0: top five. Come alive. Come alive. On the True Oldies Time Machine.
1: Hi, everybody. I'm Scott, and I've got my finger on the button. The button that starts the True Oldies Time Machine. This time, we're flashing back to August 21st, 1969, when these were the five biggest hits in the USA. Holding down the number five slot was Neil Diamond with his first ever top five smash called Sweet Caroline.
2: Sweet Caroline, good times never seem so good.
1: The number four song on this day back in 69 was a novelty hit written by the same guy who wrote The Unicorn for the Irish Rovers. It's Johnny Cash and a boy named Sue.
3: Some gal would giggle and I'd get red, and some guy'd laugh and I'd bust his head. I'll tell you, life ain't easy for a boy named Sue.
1: Checking out the number three slot on the list, Tommy James and the Shondells with a cut from their Crimson and Clover album called Crystal Blue Persuasion.
4: Ain't it beautiful? Ooh, crystal blue persuasion.
1: Number two in 69, the Rolling Stones, and a song written by Mick and Keith while they were on vacation in South America. This is Honky Tonk Woman.

the number one song across the USA on August 21st, 1969. A strange little tune that wound up being the number one song of the summer. It's Zager and Evans with In the Year 2525 on the True Oldie.

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1: I've heard people say that too much of anything is not good for you, baby. 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
1: 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And the cheeses, they melt together in a beautiful

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playing the greatest hits. This is the True Oldies Channel, home of the official rock and roll calendar opened up to today's date, August 21st. Let's see what happened on this day in music history. Back in 1972, some of the members of Jefferson Airplane got into a mess with the Akron, Ohio police. Gray Slick even got maced in the face. It was August 21st in the summer of 94 when John Denver was charged with drunk driving after he crashed his Porsche into a tree. And on this day in 1976, almost a quarter of a million people showed up for a concert in Knebworth, England that was billed as the last ever Stone show in the UK. But as it turns out, it certainly was not. Here come the Stones now on the TOC.

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All right here on

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1: Well, it's official. 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
1: Here's your updated WMEX forecast. Lows dip down to about 63 overnight under overcast skies with a slight chance of rain showers, northeast winds 5 to 10 miles per hour. Overcast skies Saturday, chance for showers, high temperatures reach up to 73. Slight chance of rain showers with fog in spots Saturday night, lows level off around 63, cloudy skies expected. I'm staff meteorologist Paul Trombley. Right now, it's 67 degrees.
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1: Here's your updated WMEX forecast. Lows dip down to about 63 overnight under overcast skies, with a slight chance of rain showers, northeast winds 5 to 10 miles per hour. Overcast skies Saturday, chance for showers, high temperatures reach up to 73. Slight chance of rain showers with fog in spots Saturday night, lows level off around 63, cloudy skies expected. I'm staff meteorologist Paul Trombley. Right now, it's 67 degrees.
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1: Here's your updated WMEX forecast. Cloudy skies expected overnight with a slight chance of rain showers. Lows dip down to about 63. Northeasterly winds 5 to 10 miles per hour. Chance of rain showers Saturday. Highs level off around 73. Cloudy skies expected. Cloudy skies expected with fog in spots Saturday night. Slight chance for showers. Lows level off around 63. I'm staff meteorologist Paul Trombley. Currently 67.
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1: Here's your updated WMEX forecast. Lows dip down to about 64 overnight under overcast skies with a slight chance of rain showers. Northerly winds 8 to 15 miles per hour. Slight chance of rain showers with fog in spots Saturday. Daytime highs approaching 71. Cloudy skies expected. Overcast skies Saturday night. Chance for showers 62. I'm staff meteorologist Paul Trombley. Right now, 67.
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1: This has got to be the saddest day of my life. 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
1: Here's your updated WMEX forecast. Lows dip down to about 64 overnight under overcast skies with a slight chance of rain showers. Northerly winds 8 to 15 miles per hour. Slight chance of rain showers with fog in spots Saturday. Daytime highs approaching 71. Cloudy skies expected. Overcast skies Saturday night. Chance for showers 62. I'm staff meteorologist Paul Trombley. Right now, 67.
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1: Here's your updated WMEX forecast. Lows dip down to about 64 overnight under overcast skies with a slight chance of rain showers. Northerly winds 8 to 15 miles per hour. Slight chance of rain showers with fog in spots Saturday. Daytime highs approaching 71. Cloudy skies expected. Overcast skies Saturday night. Chance for showers 62. I'm staff meteorologist Paul Trombley. Right now, 67.
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1: I'm Scott, and I'm all ready to flash back in the True Oldies Time Machine. We are headed for
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1: And our list of the top 5 biggest American groups on the charts that year. Ready? Here we go. The number 5 group from the USA was headed up by Tony Orlando, and he was backed by 2 lovely ladies. They called themselves Dawn.
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1: Number 4 on the list, a brother and sister act from Downey, California. I'm talking about Karen and Richard, the Carpenters.
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0: We're counting down the top five acts from the year 1971 that came out of America. We're up to number three on this special countdown, and it's another family act, this time five brothers from Utah called the Osmonds.
1: One bad apple don't spoil the whole bunch, girl.
0: Number two on this special countdown, one of the great jazz rock groups of all time, this is Chicago.
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1: Here's your updated WMEX forecast. Slight chance of rain showers with fog in spots today. Otherwise, cloudy skies expected. Daytime highs approaching 71. Winds out of the northeast, 8 to 15 miles per hour. Cloudy skies expected again tonight. Chance of rain showers. Lows level off around 62. Chance of rain showers with fog early tomorrow. Daytime highs approaching 78. Cloudy skies. I'm Staff Meteorologist Paul Trombley. Right now, it's 67 degrees.
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1: Here's your updated WMEX forecast. Slight chance of rain showers with fog in spots today. Otherwise, cloudy skies expected. Daytime highs approaching 71. Winds out of the northeast, 8 to 15 miles per hour. Cloudy skies expected again tonight. Chance of rain showers. Lows level off around 62. Chance of rain showers with fog early tomorrow. Daytime highs approaching 78. Cloudy skies. I'm staff meteorologist Paul Trombley. Right now, it's 67 degrees.
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0: playing Boston on the Saturday Morning Big Show. That is More Than a Feeling. Chuck Berry in there doing Johnny B. Good. Special good morning to our producer today, Mr. Todd Shambliss.
1: Happy to be here, Scott.
0: Coming up, we got Herman's Hermits and Ms. Brown. You got a lovely daughter.
2: Here's your updated WMEX forecast. Slight chance of rain showers with fog in spots today. Otherwise, cloudy skies expected. Daytime highs approaching 71. Winds out of the northeast, 8 to 15 miles per hour. Cloudy skies expected again tonight. Chance of rain showers. Lows level off around 62. Chance of rain showers with fog early tomorrow. Daytime highs approaching 78. Cloudy skies. I'm staff meteorologist Paul Trombley. Right now, it's 67 degrees.
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0: That's Paul McCartney and Helen Wheels. Right before that, the Bee Gees, You Should Be Dancing. 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
0: Let's find out what happened on this day in music history. In the True Oldies birthday book, Dale Hawkins was born. He had the original hit version of Susie Q back in 1957. Happy birthday to Debbie Peterson, the drummer in the Bangles, and James DeBarge of the group DeBarge, born on August 22nd. Looking way back to 1956, when Elvis went through the gates of Columbia Pictures in Hollywood and started work on his first movie, Love Me Tender. August 22nd, 1970, on Dick Clark's American Bandstand, the guest included Andy Kim and this Chicago legend, the great Gene Chandler. And it was August 22nd, 1968, when Cynthia Lennon sued John Lennon for divorce. Believe it or not, Cynthia got upset when she came home from a short trip and found Yoko Ono had moved into her house. Not the kind of surprise she was looking for. Here's John Lennon playing now on the TOC.

Playing the songs you can sing along with. You got the true oldies channel. Channel on the radio with Todd Riding Shotgun. And this is the Fifth Dimension. You might remember Wedding Bell Blues.

0: dance. You can dance with everybody you want till it's time to go home, and you're going with me. Got the Drifters in there, Save the Last Dance for Me. Coming up, Beach Boys, Fleetwood Mac, and a whole lot more on your Saturday Big Show.
1: Here's your updated WMEX forecast. Slight chance of rain showers with fog in spots today. Otherwise, cloudy skies expected. Daytime highs approaching 71. Winds out of the northeast, 8 to 15 miles per hour. Cloudy skies expected again tonight. Chance of rain showers. Lows level off around 62. Chance of rain showers with fog early tomorrow. Daytime highs approaching 78. Cloudy skies. I'm Staff Meteorologist Paul Trombley. Right now, it's 67 degrees.
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0: Five Man Electrical Band on the True Oldies Channel. That is Signs. Right before that, we played the Beach Boys and I Get Around. Boy, they got a big stack of hits, don't they? One great song right after another. Love the Beach Boys. Coming up, Jay and the Techniques. 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

0: great song from Jackie Wilson. Oh boy, I'll be satisfied playing that for Ian Jarrett. He's listening to us in London, England. I really enjoy the TOC. I found it a couple of weeks ago. All the best. Keep playing the great music. Thank you, Ian. 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

0: That's a crazy little group called the Brownsville Station. It's smoking in the boys' room. Good morning. Thank you for being with us on this Saturday morning. 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
1: Here's your updated WMEX forecast. Daytime highs approaching 71 with fog in spots today under overcast skies with a chance of rain showers. Northeasterly winds 8 to 15 miles per hour. Chance of rain showers tonight. Lows dip down to about 62. Overcast skies. Chance of rain showers with fog early tomorrow. High temperatures reach up to 78. Overcast. I'm staff meteorologist Paul Trombley. Right now, it's 68 degrees.
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0: What a good Norwegian wood. Beatles on the True Oldies channel. Right before that, the Grassroots. Sooner or later, it's one great song right after another on the TOC.
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Little Peggy March on the True Oldies Channel. That is I Will Follow You. This is the Big Show Weekend Edition. And I got a nice note from Nick Barrow. He wants to hear this song by the group Styx. It's called Too Much Time on My Hands.

0: 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Too much time on my...
1: Playing Sticks by request, and you can always get yours on. Just shoot me a little email, and I'll try to do it for you. It's the TOC.
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1: I'm Scott, and I'm all ready to flash back in the True Oldies Time Machine. We are headed for
2: 1971.
1: And our list of the top 5 biggest American groups on the charts that year. Ready? Here we go. The number 5 group from the USA was headed up by Tony Orlando, and he was backed by 2 lovely ladies. They called themselves Dawn.
3: Oh, my darling, knock 3 times on the ceiling if you want me.
1: Number 4 on the list, a brother and sister act from Downey, California. I'm talking about Karen and Richard, the Carpenters.

0: We're counting down the top five acts from the year 1971 that came out of America. We're up to number three on this special countdown, and it's another family act, this time five brothers from Utah called the Osmonds.
1: One bad apple don't spoil the whole bunch, girl.
0: Number two on this special countdown, one of the great jazz rock groups of all time, this is Chicago.
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0: And the biggest American band in the land in the year 1971 was a group that sold out shows wherever they went in their own private jet. It's Three Dog Night, King of the Hill in 1971 on the True Oldies Channel.

One of the biggest hit groups from the rock and roll 70s, Three Dog Night in there. Number one in the time machine for today, Joy to the World. You got the Weekend Big Show with Jan and Dean and little old lady from Pasadena.

Claim the average white van on the True Oldies channel. You got to pick up the pieces. You know, when you go, you know, if you happen to hang around New York City, you'll see a lot of buildings with scaffolding outside, all around the buildings. And once they put that scaffolding up,

0: Cast. Daytime highs approaching 71 with fog in spots today under overcast skies with a chance of rain showers. Northeasterly winds 8 to 15 miles per hour. Chance of rain showers tonight. Lows dip down to about 62. Overcast skies. Chance of rain showers with fog early tomorrow. High temperatures reach up to 78. Overcast. I'm Staff Meteorologist Paul Trombley. Right now, it's 68 degrees.
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0: Jerry Lewis and the Playboys sure gonna miss her on the fun, loving Saturday Big Show. Coming up, we got more of the greatest hits. We got Baker Street by Jerry Rafferty. And I got a request for Creedence. I'll do Fortunate Son coming up on the TOC.
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You got Van Morrison and Domino on the TOC. Let's go back in time and get Van Morrison's original version of Gloria. Maybe you've never even heard of it. Here it is on the TOC.

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0: playing the fortunes on the True Oldies Show. Here comes that rainy day feeling again. Right before that, a great one from the Crystals to Do Ron Ron on the TOC.
1: Here's your updated WMEX forecast. Daytime highs approaching 71 with fog in spots today under overcast skies with a chance of rain showers. Northeasterly winds 8 to 15 miles per hour. Chance of rain showers tonight. Lows dip down to about 62. Overcast skies. Chance of rain showers with fog early tomorrow. High temperatures reach up to 78. Overcast. I'm staff meteorologist Paul Trombley. Right now, 69.
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0: 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Got the Four Tops in there, BJ Thomas before that, and coming up, the Lovin' Spoonful on the TOC.
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playing Al Green on the True Oldies Channel, and let's stay together. How about an Al Green twin spin? This is one of my favorites by Al Green. Maybe you remember it. I'm so tired of being alone.

0: Green Twin Spin on the True Oldies Channel. Perfect for a Saturday morning. 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

songs you know and the music you love. You're on the True Oldies channel, and here we go. Checking out the rock and roll calendar for today's date, August 22nd. Let's find out what happened on this day in music history. In the True Oldies birthday book, Dale Hawkins was born. He had the original hit version of Susie Q back in 1957. Happy birthday to Debbie Peterson, the drummer in the Bangles, and James DeBarge of the group DeBarge, born on August 22nd. Looking way back to 1956, when Elvis went through the gates of Columbia Pictures in Hollywood and started work on his first movie, Love Me Tender. August 22nd, 1970, on Dick Clark's American Bandstand, the guest included Andy Kim and this Chicago legend, the great Gene Chandler. And it was August 22nd, 1968, when Cynthia Lennon sued John Lennon for divorce. Believe it or not, Cynthia got upset when she came home from a short trip and found Yoko Ono had moved into her house. Not the kind of surprise she was looking for. Here's John Lennon playing now on the TOC.

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0: playing classic hits and blasts from the past. Everly Brothers in there with one of those blasts called Kathy's Clown. Coming up, we got the summertime song from Mungo Jerry. Not much left for summer, and all the kids are going back to school. You're on the TOC.
1: Here's your updated WMEX forecast. Slight chance of rain showers with fog in spots today. Otherwise, cloudy skies expected. Daytime highs approaching 72. Winds out of the northeast, 8 to 15 miles per hour. Cloudy skies expected again tonight. Slight chance of rain showers. Lows dip down to about 63. Chance of thunderstorms tomorrow. High temperatures reach up to 75. Cloudy skies expected. I'm staff meteorologist Paul Trombley. Currently, it's 68 degrees.
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0: We got the Dave Clark 5 on the True Oldies channel where you get classic hits and blasts from the past. I got a note from John Wilkes Jr. I know that's his name and he's stuck with it, but that's not a great name to have, isn't it? There's somebody back in history got a name like that. Anyway, John says he's a P1 listener and he wants to hear a classic. Let's go back. This was a great artist by the name of Clive McFatter, and one of his big hits happened to be titled A Lover's Question.
1: Bum, bum, bum, bum, bum, bum, bum, bum, bum, bum, bum, bum, bum, bum, bum, bum, bum, bum, bum, bum, bum, bum, bum, bum, bum, bum, bum, bum, bum, bum, bum, bum, bum, bum, bum, bum, bum, bum, bum, 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

0: back with one of those blasts from the past. That's Clyde McFadden and his big, big hit called A Lover's Question. You got requests today? 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

0: 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You got the True Oldies Channel. Bobby Fuller 4 in there. Right before Bobby, we had Tyrone Davis. Turn back to Hands of Time. Shannon on the radio. Todd riding shotgun. Big shout out to Giselle Tiemann in Port Washington, Long Island, listening to us on New York's 92.3 FM HD3. She wants to hear The Lion Sleeps Tonight for our almost 17-year-old kitty cat named Simon. Coming up for you, Giselle. G-U-I-S-E-L-L-E. Todd, am I saying that right? Giselle?
1: Yeah, that's right.
0: Oh, boy. I hope I got it anyway. Lion Sleeps Tonight coming up on the TOC.
2: Here's your updated WMEX forecast. Slight chance of rain showers and fog at times this afternoon. Otherwise, cloudy skies expected. High temperatures reach up to 72. Winds out of the northeast, 8 to 15 miles per hour. Overcast skies again tonight. Slight chance of rain showers. Lows dip down to about 63. Chance of thunderstorms tomorrow. Daytime highs approaching 75. Cloudy skies expected. I'm Staff Meteorologist Paul Trombley. Currently, it's 68 degrees.
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You got McCartney on the TOC playing the greatest hits of rock and roll, pop and soul. I promise I played his song back there for a kitty cat named Simon. 17 years old. I got a dog who's 16 years old, but cats at 17, that's a warhorse right there. Here's your song, Purport Washington.

0: 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Coming up, the Wee Five, and you are on my mind. 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

0: Sakamoto with Sukiyaki by request for Diana. And we got another request from the DJ. That would be me. I want to hear this one by Dr. Hook.
1: I don't believe it. Don't touch me. Hey, Ray.

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0: You know, I always liked that song from the first time I ever even heard it. That's the cover of the Rolling Stone, and eventually, yep, they put him on the cover of the Rolling Stone. Dr. Hook and the crew on the TOC.
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1: I'm Scott, and I'm all ready to flash back in the True Oldies Time Machine. We are headed for
2: 1971.
1: And our list of the top 5 biggest American groups on the charts that year. Ready? Here we go. The number 5 group from the USA was headed up by Tony Orlando, and he was backed by 2 lovely ladies. They called themselves Dawn.
3: Oh, my darling, knock 3 times on the ceiling if you want me.
1: Number 4 on the list, a brother and sister act from Downey, California. I'm talking about Karen and Richard, the Carpenters.

0: We're counting down the top five acts from the year 1971 that came out of America. We're up to number three on this special countdown, and it's another family act, this time five brothers from Utah called the Osmonds.
1: One bad apple don't spoil the whole bunch, girl.
0: Number two on this special countdown, one of the great jazz rock groups of all time, this is Chicago.
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0: And the biggest American band in the land in the year 1971 was a group that sold out shows wherever they went in their own private jet. It's Three Dog Night, King of the Hill in 1971 on the True Oldies Channel.

You are locked in on the Saturday Bait Show. Shannon right here in the Mothership Studios playing the songs you forgot you love, like Joy to the World, Three Dog Night. And how about this one, The Temptations, with a classic called My Girl.

0: Playing that for everybody headed out to the Jersey Shore today. 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
1: Here's your updated WMEX forecast. Slight chance of rain showers and fog at times this afternoon, otherwise overcast skies. Daytime highs approaching 72, winds out of the northeast, 8 to 15 miles per hour. Lows level off around 63 tonight. Slight chance of rain showers. Cloudy skies tomorrow. Slight chance for storms. High temperatures reach up to 75. I'm staff meteorologist Paul Trombley. Right now, 69.
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0: Got the Birds in there, one of my favorites. That's My Back Pages, a Dylan song. Playing that for Amy Ray. She listens to us in Chambersburg on the TOC.
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Blowing out one awesome song right after another on the Saturday Big Show. That's Billy Preston, Nothing from Nothing. And here's Peter Noone rolling in with I'm Into Something.

0: playing the Bee Gees and staying alive on the True Oldies channel as I stick in a Shannon favorite here. I used to love this song when I was a kid, and the stations used to play it at the top of the hour because they had network news back then. Yeah, they would go to the ABC News Network or CBS, and they didn't want to cut off a song with words, so they cut off a song that was an instrumental like this one called Woo-Hoo.
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0: Oh, boy, when that song came on my transistor radio, I turned it right up. I loved it. That's the Rocketeens and Woohoo on the TOC.
1: Here's your updated WMEX forecast. Slight chance of rain showers and fog at times this afternoon, otherwise overcast skies. Daytime highs approaching 72, winds out of the northeast, 8 to 15 miles per hour. Lows level off around 63 tonight, slight chance of rain showers. Cloudy skies tomorrow, slight chance for storms, high temperatures reach up to 75. I'm staff meteorologist Paul Trombley. Right now, 69.
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Ladies and gentlemen, Mr. Johnny Nash on the True Oldies Channel, and I can see clearly now about a Johnny Nash twin spin. Here's a

0: Dale, I like that when he said steer it up, not stir it up, steer it up. And that about wraps up Shannon and the Big Show for a Saturday. Robbie Bridges is coming up next. Have a wonderful weekend. 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And bye, buckaroos.
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10: Trade the cold, snowy winter in the Northeast for sunshine and rock and roll in the Caribbean. 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
0: Let's find out what happened on this day in music history. In the True Oldies birthday book, Dale Hawkins was born. He had the original hit version of Susie Q back in 1957. Happy birthday to Debbie Peterson, the drummer in the Bangles, and James DeBarge of the group DeBarge, born on August 22nd. Looking way back to 1956, when Elvis went through the gates of Columbia Pictures in Hollywood and started work on his first movie, Love Me Tender. August 22nd, 1970, on Dick Clark's American Bandstand, the guest included Andy Kim and this Chicago legend, the great Gene Chandler. And it was August 22nd, 1968, when Cynthia Lennon sued John Lennon for divorce. Believe it or not, Cynthia got upset when she came home from a short trip and found Yoko Ono had moved into her house. Not the kind of surprise she was looking for. Here's John Lennon playing now on the TOC.

0: 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You got a song you need, let me know on Facebook or right there at TrueOldiesChannel.com.
1: Here's your updated WMEX forecast. Overcast skies with fog this afternoon with a slight chance of rain showers. Daytime highs approaching 72. Northeast winds 8 to 15 miles per hour. Slight chance of rain showers tonight. Lows dip down to about 63. Overcast skies. Slight chance of thunderstorms tomorrow. Daytime highs approaching 75. Cloudy skies expected. I'm staff meteorologist Paul Trombley. Currently, it's 68 degrees.
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1: Here's your updated WMEX forecast. Overcast skies with fog this afternoon with a slight chance of rain showers. Daytime highs approaching 72. Northeast winds 8 to 15 miles per hour. Slight chance of rain showers tonight. Lows dip down to about 63. Overcast skies. Slight chance of thunderstorms tomorrow. Daytime highs approaching 75. Cloudy skies expected. I'm Staff Meteorologist Paul Trombley. Right now, 67.
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0: From the Beach Boys to the Beatles, we're playing the greatest hits all weekend long. 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
1: I'm Scott, and I'm all ready to flash back in the True Oldies Time Machine. We are headed for
2: 1971.
1: And our list of the top 5 biggest American groups on the charts that year. Ready? Here we go. The number 5 group from the USA was headed up by Tony Orlando, and he was backed by 2 lovely ladies. They called themselves Dawn.
3: Oh, my darling, knock 3 times on the ceiling if you want me.
1: Number 4 on the list, a brother and sister act from Downey, California. I'm talking about Karen and Richard, the Carpenters.

0: We're counting down the top five acts from the year 1971 that came out of America. We're up to number three on this special countdown, and it's another family act, this time five brothers from Utah called the Osmonds.
1: One bad apple don't spoil the whole bunch, girl.
0: Number two on this special countdown, one of the great jazz rock groups of all time, this is Chicago.
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0: And the biggest American band in the land in the year 1971 was a group that sold out shows wherever they went in their own private jet. It's Three Dog Night, King of the Hill in 1971 on the True Oldies Channel.

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2: Here's your updated WMEX forecast. Chance for showers and fog at times this afternoon. Otherwise, cloudy skies expected. High temperatures reach up to 72. Northeast winds, 8 to 15 miles per hour. Cloudy skies expected again tonight. Slight chance of rain showers. Lows dip down to about 63. Cloudy skies expected tomorrow. Slight chance of thunderstorms. Highs around 75. I'm Staff Meteorologist Paul Trombley. Currently, it's 67 degrees.
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1: Hey, it's Scott Shannon, the brand new DJ here on WMEX, the True Oldies Channel. We specialize in the greatest hits of the 60s and 70s. You're going to hear great songs from the Beatles, the Stones, the Four Seasons, all kinds of Motown stuff like Stevie Wonder, the Temps, the Four Tops, Martha and the Vandellas, plus the Supremes. Plus, you're going to hear some of those stars from the early days of rock and roll talking about Elvis, Buddy Holly, Chuck Berry, Little Richard. We've got one-hit wonders, forgotten 45s. You'll hear plenty of songs that'll make you go, oh, wow.
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on a warm summer's evening, on a train bound for nowhere, I met up with a gambler. We were both too tired to sleep, so we took turns of staring

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1: Here's your updated WMEX forecast. Slight chance of rain showers with fog in spots tonight. Otherwise, cloudy skies expected. Lows dip down to about 63. Northeasterly winds 5 to 10 miles per hour. Cloudy skies expected again tomorrow. Slight chance of thunderstorms. Daytime highs approaching 75. Partly cloudy skies tomorrow night. Chance of thunderstorms. Lows level off around 65. I'm Staff Meteorologist Paul Trombley. Right now, 67.
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2: 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At the South Shore Music Circus, the stage rotates. 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An intimate setting that brings you closer to the music and the artist closer to you, because you're never more than 50 feet from the stage. 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

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But I wanna know for sure. So come on and hold me tight.

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But I wanna know for sure.

0: 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You're on the True Oldies channel, and here we go. 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
1: August 22nd.
0: Let's find out what happened on this day in music history. In the True Oldies birthday book, Dale Hawkins was born. He had the original hit version of Susie Q back in 1957. Happy birthday to Debbie Peterson, the drummer in the Bangles, and James DeBarge of the group DeBarge, born on August 22nd. Looking way back to 1956, when Elvis went through the gates of Columbia Pictures in Hollywood and started work on his first movie, Love Me Tender. August 22nd, 1970, on Dick Clark's American Bandstand, the guest included Andy Kim and this Chicago legend, the great Gene Chandler. And it was August 22nd, 1968, when Cynthia Lennon sued John Lennon for divorce. Believe it or not, Cynthia got upset when she came home from a short trip and found Yoko Ono had moved into her house. Not the kind of surprise she was looking for. Here's John Lennon playing now on the TOC.

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1: Here's your updated WMEX forecast. Slight chance of rain showers with fog in spots tonight. Otherwise, cloudy skies expected. Lows dip down to about 63. Northeasterly winds, 5 to 10 miles per hour. Cloudy skies expected again tomorrow. Slight chance of thunderstorms. Daytime highs approaching 75. Partly cloudy skies tomorrow night. Chance of thunderstorms. Lows level off around 65. I'm staff meteorologist Paul Trombley. Right now, 67.
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